George Thorogood and the Destroyers. The album is called Maverick from 1985. And we heard Willie and the Hand Jive, a song written by a man by the name of Johnny Otis, who lived around, born 1921, called the Godfather of Rhythm and Blues. Before that, Dr. Feelgood. The song is called Rat Race. The album, Fast Woman, Slow Horses, 1982. And Johnny Winter with the title track from his album, Still Alive and Well, from 1973. Let's fast forward about 30 years and a good generation for Green Day.

0: My Chemical Romance. The song is called This Is How I Disappear from the album The Black Parade from 2006. The Black Parade is a rock opera or concept album, if you will, centering around the character called The Patient. The patient dies and death comes for him in the form of a parade. Before that, The Offspring with Hammerhead, the album Rise and Fall, Rage and Grace, 2006. And we start off with a concept album as well. American Idiot, it's called. Green Day is the group, and the song is called Jesus of Suburbia. It's really Jesus of Suburbia, City of the Damned, and I Don't Care. Well, we do care. The Beatles are coming up, but first this word.
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0: 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And as promised, we have the Beatles and a song that is one of my favorites.

0: If I sang like that, my lungs would be torn to shreds. But the great Chris Cornell and a bunch of other folks with an album called Temple of the Dog, so-called album after their own name, and we heard Say Hello to Heaven, a tribute to their friend Andrew Wood, the former lead singer of Malfunction and Mother Love Bone, who died in 1990 of a heroin overdose. Before that, Crossfade with Dear Cocaine, We All Bleed from 2011, and we go back 44 years and almost two generations for the Beatles. A Day in the Life from Sgt. Pepper's Lonely Hearts Club Band. Let's cheer things up in a bit, back after these words.
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0: nightbird, homeward winging. And you're listening to My Generations. I am Dan Melly here with you every Monday night. 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

0: That is Mud Honey. The song we heard is You Got It from the album Super Fuzz Big Muff from 1988. Before that, we go all the way back to the year 2000 for Everclear, When It All Goes Wrong Again from the album Songs from an American Movie, and 1986 for Soul Asylum, the album While You Were Out, a cover of Jukebox Heroes, first recorded by Foreigner in 1981. Well, we've come to the end of our first hour. We have Jethro Tull, Breaking Benjamin, and Jackson Brown coming up, so sit tight. I'll be right back with hour number two of My Generation.
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0: And you are listening to My Generations, a show where we take the classic and alternative rock from the 60s and the 70s and sometimes the 80s, and we take it right through the decades and into the new millennium, how the artists and their music have inspired the generations that have followed. Good evening, Dan Melly back with you for hour number two. And as I mentioned before, we have Jethro Tull from a very early album from 1969. The album is Stand Up, and the song is Nothing Is Easy.

Ozzy Osbourne with No More Tears. We started off hour number two with Jethro Tull's very early album, Stand Up, from 1969. Nothing is easy, but this album is the first one to feature Martin Barr, who would be the band's longtime guitarist until 2012. After that, Spirit Caravan, a group that was inspired by Jethro Tull. We heard the title track from their album, The Last Embrace, and Ozzy Osbourne with the title track from his album from 1991, No More Tears. That was 34 years between Jethro Tull and Spirit Caravan. You're listening to WFDU HD2. I am Dan Melly. My Generation's a show where we bring you the broad spectrum of genres we call classic and alternative rock. And this is Papa Roach.

0: Those are their Stone Temple Pilots from the self-entitled album from 2010. We heard Take a Load Off before that, Breaking Benjamin. The album is Saturate from 2002. We heard Polly Aramoris. And we started off with Papa Roach. The song is called Scars. The album Getting Away with Murder from 2004. We have Nectar coming up. Remember Nectar? But first, this word.
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0: And you're listening to My Generations, where we bring you the broad spectrum of genres we call classic and alternative rock. As promised, we have Nectar. The group started in 1973, and I'm guessing a bunch of you baby boomers remember the album Remember the Future. Well, we are going to remember the future. That was 1973, and this is Nectar. In 2004, the song is called Dancing Into the Void.

Let's just draw a picture of this world that we all live in. There's nothing that you can't erase or even pencil in. No self-respecting alien would give a second glance. Let's face it, it's a hopeless task. We haven't got a chance. So how are we gonna market this old bubble we call ours? When it's battered, bruised, exhausted, and counting down the hours. We could take it off the market and do some DIY. But how do you fix a rainforest? Or even them holes in the sky? Our dreams just ain't big enough to take our meal. So unless we build a million arcs, we'll have nowhere to go. We'll be floating on a pond that'll stretch from there to here. And as long as we keep playing God, we'll have nothing left to lose, my friend.

That is IQ with the album called Tales from the Lush Attic from 1983. We heard Just Changing Hands. And before that, Nectar, that's right, the group that gave you Remember the Future from 1973, still alive and well. If we take a cue from our first album, that was, the album is called Evolution from 2004, and we heard Dancing in the Void. Up next is Ray Davies on a solo effort, and we will listen to a song that he wrote called Oklahoma, USA.

John Mellencamp with The Americans from his ever-popular Freedom's Road album from 2007. Before that, the title track from Jackson Browne's 15th studio album, released in 2021, we heard Downhill from Everywhere. And before that, Ray Davies from, Sir Raymond Douglas Davies, and a song called Oklahoma, USA from an album, Our Country Americana, Act Two from 2018, the second of what is a trilogy of albums where we hear about Ray Davies was very enamored by our Midwest and just the American culture overall. When he's in America, he's living in New Orleans. Well, we've come to the end of a show. We'll be back next week, same time, same place. And as always, we end with The Who. This time it's called One Life's Enough from It's Hard from 1982. Have a great week, everybody.

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Filled with rage, then Billy Joe reached for his gun to draw.

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One of these days I'm gonna quit this old road. 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And here lately it's showing on me too. 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But anymore there's just none of it new. 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I've had rain most of the way and now it's beginning to pour. It sure looks cold, that wind blowing up through that canyon. But I gotta keep my spirits up, so I guess I'll sing a little more.

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I was sure sinking.

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And man, we had the time of our lives. Yes, that was a very good year. Drove all the way up the coast of California,

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You know, this old world is full of singers, but just a few are chosen to tear your heart out when they sing. Imagine life without them. All your radio heroes.

You know the heart of country music still beats in Luke the Drifter. You can tell it when he sang I Saw the Light. Old Marty, Hank, and Lefty, why I can feel them right here with me.

Once again, good morning. And once again, we hope that you are safe and well and grooving and enjoying the summer with family and friends. It's been a pretty hot summer. Hope you are able to stay cool, such as going to the recording studio and experiencing the recordings of Mr. Frank Sinatra, who will open today's Jazz Deli with a two-song set, for which we are very thankful. First up, a very rare recording, not often heard, a song by Ali Rubel, written in 1932, called As You Desire Me, which was supposed to be on the Sinatra and Strings 1961 original LP, and it didn't make it to the original one. But, oh, I'd say about 40 years later, it could be acquired on regular compilation boxes and things like that, and you're going to hear it right here, the arrangement by the great Don Costa. Let's see, who was in the rhythm section? Ralph Pena on the string bass, Eddie Gilbert also on the string bass, Al Viola on guitar, Bill Miller on the piano, John Markham on the drums, and as I said, Don Costa on the conducting and arranging. Some really great folks, great musicians on this particular track. And that'll be followed by a Nelson Riddle arrangement of a song written by Phil Springer and Carolyn Lee. And they put that on the Sinatra's Sinatra 1963 album on Reprise, How Little It Matters, How Little We Know. So here is Mr. Frank Sinatra to open up a summer's day here on the Jazz Deli with As You Desire Me and How Little We Know. Good morning. Oh, by the way, we have mango babka today. What then?

What touches off that tingle? That sudden explosion when two tingles intermingle. Who cares to define what chemistry this is?

0: Mr. Frank Sinatra with As You Desire Me, with a Don Costa arrangement from Sinatra and Strings, which was their first collaboration together. And Costa admitted all these years, all the years of his life, that it was one of his greatest works. And he was really under the gun. It was their first gathering. Can you imagine? And then he became his main arranger, along with Nelson Riddle, for the entire career. And then Nelson Riddle did How Little We Know on the Sinatra's Sinatra collaboration of 1963, which was their reuniting after having been apart for a couple of years while Nelson stayed at Capitol under contract and then moved over to Reprise. So you heard the best of the best, Mr. Frank Sinatra, As You Desire Me and How Little We Know, to start today's first seating of the Jazz Deli. Next up, another wonderful track from bassist Matthias Svensson. And the name of his new CD is Embrace. And this is an original by Matthias called Shagit, S-H-A-G-I-T. The great Bill Mays is on piano, Matthias Svensson is on the bass, and Morten Lund is on the drums. So here's the Matthias Svensson Trio and Shagit. Enjoy.
1: What?

Oh, yes, a little rockish sorbet here from Matthias Svensson and his trio. That was a track called Shagit, S-H-A-G-I-T, from their brand new release, Embrace, featuring Bill Mays on the piano, Matthias Svensson on the bass, and Morten Lund on the drums. You'll be hearing the rest of the story in the nearness of time. Next up, we have Mark Winkler and another track from his brand new lovely CD called Love Comes First. And this is by Vincent Humans, Billy Rose, and Edward Elisco, Elisco, L-I-S-L-E-L-I-S-C-U. Got to get that coffee this morning and the egg cream here on the deli. You're going to hear More Than You Know, arranged by Greg Gordon Smith, with Greg Gordon Smith on the piano, Gabe Davis on the bass, and Chris Wabash on the drums. Mark Winkler, More Than You Know.

Whether you are false or true, whether you remain or wander, I'm growing fonder of you. Even though your friends

Oh yes, the Bossa Nova Treatment of More Than You Know by Vincent Humans, Billy Rose, and Edward Eliscu. I'm going to get, the coffee will kick in soon, folks. And that was an arrangement by Greg Gordon Smith, Mark Winkler, from his brand new Love Comes First. And we will be featuring the rest of that story, a brand new CD, in the nearness of time. In recent weeks, we've been featuring pianist Paul Hecht, and the name of his new CD is Pyrography 2. This is an original by Paul called A Lullaby. You're going to hear Michael Hudson Casanova on the alto sax, James Davis on the trumpet, Paul Hecht on the piano, Ben Dillinger on the bass, and Gustavo Cortinas on the drums. So here's the Paul Hecht group, A Lullaby. Enjoy.

That beautiful piece is by Paul Hecht, the pianist on this, an original composition, and it's called A Lullaby. And you heard Michael Hudson Casanova on the alto sax and James Davis on the trumpet, Paul Hecht on the piano, and Ben Dillinger on the bass and Gustavo Cortinas on the drums. So we'll be featuring the rest of that story in the nearness of time. Next up, another track from the Royal Bobsters. And this is called Just Step Right Up, featuring Holly Ross, the late great loved and missed by all, with the arrangement by Holly Ross and Dylan Pramuk. The Royal Bobsters are Amy London, Holly Ross, Darman Meter, and Dylan Pramuk. Steve Schmidt is on the piano, Sean Smith on the bass, Steve Williams on the drums, and Stephen Croon on the percussion. The Royal Bobsters, featuring Holly Ross. Just step right up. Enjoy.

Oh, yes. That burning arrangement was from the Royal Bobsters, and that was featuring Holly Ross. Holly is now watching over us, a good friend, loved and missed by all, a friend to all. And I didn't mention that was written by Roger Kellaway with lyrics by Holly Ross. So that was the Royal Bobsters. And of course, you'll be hearing more from them in the nearness of time. Next up, another track from the late, great, loved and missed by all, and recently departed Gordon Goodwin, one of the great musicians, composers, arrangers, people to all. He was just a force, and everybody loved him. This is from an album they released in 2020, right around the pandemic, called Gordon Goodwin's Big Fat Band, The Reset. This is an original called 6 Feet Away, arranged by Gordon, featuring Eric Marienthal on the alto sax. The saxes and woodwinds are Eric Marienthal, Sal Lozano, Brian Scanlon, Jeff Driscoll, Jay Mason. Trumpets and flugelhorns, Wayne Bergeron, Dan Fornero, Mike Rocha, and Dan Savant. On the trombones, Andy Martin, Charlie Morias, Francisco Torres, and Craig Gosnell. On the drums, the great Ray Brinker. On the acoustic bass, Kevin Axt. Guitar, Will Brahm. And percussion, Joey DeLeon. So here is Gordon Goodwin's Big Fat Band, 6 Feet Away. Enjoy.

Gordon Goodwin's Big Fat Band from The Reset. That's the name of the CD that they released in 2020. That's called 6 Feet Away, and Gordon is now a little bit more than 6 feet away, or maybe not. But he's looking over us and leading the way, and hopefully spreading some great musical cheer with all of us. We just know that because, having known him, we can feel it. And we move right along here with another track from the lovely and talented Lisa Rich. She just released a CD called I Still Rise. And this one is a classic by Jimmy Van Heusen and Johnny Burke called Like Someone in Love. Lisa Rich is on the vocals, Mark Copeland on piano, Drew Gress on the bass, and Dave Ballou is on the trumpet. Lisa Rich and her ensemble, Like Someone in Love. Enjoy!

Oh yes, what a lovely track from Lisa Rich. This is from her brand new release called I Still Rise. And that was the classic by Jimmy Van Heusen and Johnny Burke called Like Someone in Love. Special kudos to all the musicians, but special ones to Mark Copeland. That was some brilliant pianistic stylings. So if you want to hear that again, go to the archives for 2 weeks at WFDU. Go to the HD2 archives and search for the Jazz Deli. Next up, the Inventions Trio released an album back in 2013. And it's called Life's a Movie. And the Inventions Trio is Bill Mays on the piano and arranger, Marvin Stamm on the trumpet, and Alyssa Horn on the cello. You are going to hear a classic by Bill Evans with a beautiful arrangement by Bill. Turn Out the Stars, the Inventions Trio. Enjoy!

0: Like Butter, absolutely gorgeous. That was, of course, a feature for the cellist, the lovely and talented Alisa Horn. And Marvin Stamm is a member of the Inventions Trio. He just sat there and took a break as he prepared for his solo coming up. Bill Mays was on the piano, and you will be hearing the rest of that in the nearness of time. Just wanted to make mention that the week of July 20th, Monday, Tuesday, Wednesday, and Friday from 12:30 to 2:30, I will be the pianist in Bryant Park. And on Thursday, July 23rd, I will be leading the Broadway sing-along. Hope to see you there. In the meantime...
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0: And just like that, as if by wizardry, you have been transported into the second seating of the Jazz Deli.

features, of course, special summer babkas, especially the luscious, juicy mango babka. And we begin our second seating remembering another lady who has left us and is watching over us and is loved and missed by all, Josie Falbo. This is from her 2024 release, Taylor Street, and it's a classic by Bob Merrill and Jules Stein, The Music That Makes Me Dance, arranged by Dick Boyle with a string arrangement by Bobby Schiff. The musicians are Lawrence Hobgood on the piano, Larry Gray on the bass, Phil Grateau on the drums, Bobby Lewis on the flugelhorn, Catherine Hughes, Inger Carl, and Carol Kelvangian on the violins. That is it. Josie Falbo and her ensemble, The Music That Makes Me Dance. Josie Falbo, loved and missed by all.

Oh, yes. Like butter. We don't use margarine here. We do not use blend. We use butter, even though it's like butter. It's real butter. And that was the lovely and talented Josie Falbo, who's watching over us now. And that gorgeous tune, The Music That Makes Me Dance, from Funny Girl. Next up, a wonderful saxophonist, musician, composer, arranger, who has been traveling the world and is known all throughout his home of Sweden. And the name of his album is Handle With Care. You are going to hear a classic by Vincent Humans and Irving Caesar, written in 1924, called Tea for Two. Klaus Lindquist on the alto sax, Leo Lindberg on piano, Niklas Fernquist on the bass, and Daniel Fredriksson on the drums. Here's the Klaus Lindquist group and Tea for Two. Enjoy!

Oh, yes, that wonderful saxophonist is Klaas Lindquist and his group. And that wonderful song you all know as Tea for Two. You'll be hearing more from Klaas in the nearness of time, so you can hear the rest of the story. Next up, a lovely singer who, I keep saying, reminds me of Chris Connor. She's got such a beautiful voice, a Chris Connor-like voice. Hannah Gill is her name. Her album is I Like the Sunrise, this piece by Duke Ellington and Paul Francis Webster, written in 1941. I Got It Bad and That Ain't Good. Hannah Gill on the vocals, Luis Salcedo on the guitar, Phil Ambule, or Ambule, there's no accent on it, on the bass, Adam Ray on the drums. Hannah Gill and her group, I Got It Bad and That Ain't Good. Enjoy.

Oh, yes, the lovely and talented Hannah Gill and her brand new release from the album I Like the Sunrise. That was I Got It Bad and That Ain't Good. What a wonderful voice. Also like butter, not blend, not margarine. This is the Jazz Deli where we have prune Danish right next to mushroom barley soup. Next up, we have Joe Kennedy on the piano from his album called Time Travel. He wrote this piece called A Letter to Bill. Joe is on the piano, David Hughes on the woodwinds, Tom Cunningham on trumpet and flugelhorn, Scott Graham on the bass, Robert Kedling or Kedling on the drums. The arrangement by Joe and his group, A Letter to Bill. Enjoy!

Oh yes, Joe Kennedy and his group, A Letter to Bill, from their Time Travel release, which you are going to hear the rest of that story as they travel through time. Next up, we have an exceptional track from an album which we've been featuring from the lovely and talented voice of Suzanne Pitson and the wonderful pianist and incredible composer, arranger, and pianist, Bevan Manson. They did one track with a full orchestra, and I'm going to name the entire personnel. Suzanne Pitson on the voice and synthesizer soloist, Bevan Manson on piano and solo, Trey Henry on bass, Matt Gordy on the drums, Wade Culbreth on the timpani, Brad Dutz on the antique cymbals and glockenspiel, on the trumpets, Wayne Bergeron, Larry Hall, Gary Grant, on the trombone, Bob McChesney, on the French horn, Brian O'Connor, on the saxophones, Matt Zebley, Bob Shepard, on the clarinet, Brian Scanlon, on the oboe, Tom Boyd, on the bassoon, Ben Wendell. On the first violins, Ralph Morrison is the concertmaster, Amy Hirschberger, Eric Hosler, Susan Rischick, Neil Samples, Joel Pargman, and Irina Voloshina. On the second violins, Alisa Park, Margaret Wooten, Alwyn Wright, Raphael Rischnick, Nancy Roth. On the violas, Pamela Goldsmith, Victoria Miskalski, Carol Kleister Castillo, Alan Busteed. On the celli, Andrew Schulman, Maurice Grants, and Armin Xagian. On the bass, section basses, Don Ferrone and Susan Ranney. Trumpet soloist Robert Beasley, violin soloist Carla Count-Toupace. I'm sure I screwed that up. K-O-U-N-T, Count, O-U-P-E-S, Count-Toupace, Count-Toupace. Jerry Weimers on the clarinet solo, Alex Merzin on the tenor saxophone solo, and Stephanie Przybylska on the bassoon. I never do that, but this is the only track that they're on, and their families need to hear their names streaming around the world on WFDU HD2. So here is Suzanne Pitson on the voice with Bevan Manson on the piano and their orchestra, Out of the Hub, One of Another Kind by Freddie Hubbard and Evan Pitson. Enjoy!

Well, you have now heard the rest of that story. That incredible track is from a project, an extended LP from Suzanne Pitson and Bevan Manson. And the name of their CD is Conversations, and that was the final piece by Freddie Hubbard and Evan Pitson called Out of the Hub, One of Another Kind. And that was with the full orchestra, Suzanne Pitson on the vocals and Bevan Manson on the piano and arranger. You have now heard it all of the Conversations EP from those two folks. And thank you so much for sharing your music with us so we could share it with the world. Next up, a track from a fellow that appears weekly, and I affectionately refer to him as our resident musicologist because he contributes so much from the other side of the computer, and all of his knowledge, his encyclopedic knowledge of jazz, and his sharing of his music with us. This is called An Evening of Indigos. That's the name of the CD, and his name is Bill Kirchner, who will be appearing on the soprano sax, Carlton Holmes on the piano, and Jim Ferguson on the bass, a classic by Richard Rodgers and Lorenz Hart, He Was Too Good to Me, Bill Kirchner and his ensemble. Enjoy!

Mr. Bill Kirchner on the soprano saxophone, along with Carlton Holmes on the piano and Jim Ferguson on the bass. He Was Too Good to Me by Rodgers and Hart from An Evening of Indigos. So once again, thank you so much for all you contribute to the Jazz Deli, Bill. Next up, a first-time starter, a newcomer to the buffet. There are all kinds of savories, like the mango babka is fresh and live today. It's right there. Actually, it's almost gone. They're going to have to replenish it pretty soon. Kay Kostopoulos, the vocalist, and the arrangement is by Peter Brainin, and the name of the album is All This Is Possible. You are going to hear a song from the film The Scarlet Hour by Ray Evans and Jay Livingston, written in 1956, called Never Let Me Go. You'll recognize it from a classic Bill Evans recording. Kay Kostopoulos is on the vocals, Noel Jukes on the tenor sax, John DiMartino on the piano, Vince Cherico on the drums, and Sean Conley on the bass. So here is Kay Kostopoulos and her group, Never Let Me Go. Enjoy!

How stunning. More butter, no margarine, no blend. That was Kay Costopoulos and Never Let Me Go, the classic by Ray Evans and Jay Livingston. You'll be hearing more from Kay in the nearness of time. Next up is a track from a great friend who is making his debut right here on the Jazz Deli, actually with his son, and I'm talking about Frank and Ben Porowski. And Frank presented me with a package of CDs from his record label, and we will be featuring many of them in the nearness of time. This is his first track, so he gets to go up to the buffet and take seconds in the mushroom barley situation, and also the prune Danish I know is one of his favorites. The name of the album is Bop on Pop, and that's because Ben Porowski, the great drummer, is Frank Porowski, the legendary in his 90s, saxophone and woodwindist and jazz cat. The name of the album, Bop on Pop, you're going to hear a track written by Miles Davis. Who is that kind of thing? Well, I never heard that name before. It's called Weird Blues. And you're going to hear Frank Porowski on the sax, Ben Porowski on the drums, and Sam Yahel, Yahel, on the organ. So making his debut at the buffet, both of them, the Porowskis, Frank and Ben Porowski with Sam Yahel, from Bop on Pop, Weird Blues.

Ah, yes, the debut of Bop on Pop. Ben Porowski on the drums, Frank Porowski on the tenor sax, and Sam Yahel, or Yahel. I do not know the gentleman, but I'm sure that Frank's going to correct me with the pronunciation. On the organ. Great album. You're going to be hearing the rest of that story, along with several other CDs that Frank presented to me from his record company. So that does it for today's version of the Jazz Deli. I thank you so much for joining me. Hope you enjoyed yourselves. Keep cool. My name is Russ Kassoff, and we are streaming around the world on WFDU HD2. I'm going to be, as I'm mentioning once again, at Bryant Park the week of July 20th, Monday, Tuesday, Wednesday, and Friday from 12:30 to 2:30. I will be at Piano in the Park right behind the statue of William Cullen Bryant. That's behind the Fifth Avenue Library, and it's free, so come on down. And on Thursday of that week, that would be July 23rd, we have the Broadway Sing-Along, where people come up to the microphone and get discovered. There are agents hiding behind trees. In the meantime, I wish you a great week. Be well, stay safe, keep cool, drive safe, and most of all, thank you so much. Shalom.

Happy 86th birthday to powerhouse vocalist, activist, and writer Mavis Staples. She will be at Summer Stage in New York City this week. You can go to cityparksfoundation.org for more information. This is from the album Live in London and her take on the Talking Heads' Slippery People. Before that, new album from Nigerian-born, L.A.-based vocalist Doye. The new album is called Stay With Me and includes several originals, including the title cut, which is what you just heard. We started off with a birthday shout-out to New York City-based trumpeter Carol Morgan. She will be at Smalls this week if you go to smallslive.com for more information. This is from Post-Cool Greatest Hits and With the Wind and Rain in Your Hair. Good afternoon. You are listening to WFDU HD2 Teaneck. My name is Mary Foster Conklin, and this is A Broad Spectrum, the Ladies of Jazz, bringing you music by women until 5 o'clock. New releases, birthday shout-outs, other pertinent news, as we are now in mid-July. Coming up, some new releases. First, from the flutist and composer Allie Ryerson. This album is just called the Allie Ryerson Quartet, and a mashup of an original with a Cole Porter tune, Let's Call It Love. What is this thing called love?

Birthday shout out to Los Angeles-based vocalist Amber Weeks. She has a new album coming out in August. It will be a celebration of the great Oscar Brown Jr. But this is from her previous album, A Lady with a Song, which paid tribute to Nancy Wilson, and her take on The Best Is Yet to Come. Before that, two new releases. First, from Texas, vocalist Carolyn Lee Jones has a new album out called Eclectica, and an original written with George Gagliardi, Morning in Crown Heights. We started off with a new release from flutist and composer out of New York City, Allie Ryerson. The new album is the Allie Ryerson Quartet and a mashup. Her original, Let's Call It Love, with Cole Porter's What Is This Thing Called Love? The birthday shoutouts continue. Out of Boston, pianist, composer, and educator Hayrim John celebrated a birthday. This is from her album Groovitude and her composition Daughter's Dance.

birthday shout out to Montreal, Canada, based vocalist Mira Chouquette. This is from her recent album Hier Encore, and a not done very often Blossom Dearie Dave Frischberg tune, Long Daddy Green. We started off with a birthday shout out to Boston-based pianist, composer, and educator Hayrim John. This is from her album Groovitude and her composition Daughter's Dance. I remind you that the artists that you hear on this show, please go to their websites, their Bandcamp pages, their live streams, their live performances. Buy their music. Support them so that they can continue to do what they do best, comfort, distract, inspire, provoke. Coming up, another cut from the latest release from bassist and composer Hannah Marks. Her new album is called Feed the Fire, and her composition, On the Speedy Side of the Pool.

Finishing up with a birthday shout-out to vocalist and radio host Leslie Harrison. This is from her album Soul Book, Volume 1, and her take on People Make the World Go Round. We started off with another cut from bassist and composer Hannah Martz. This is her sophomore release, Feed the Fire, and her composition, On the Speedy Side of the Pool. You are listening to WFDU, HD2 Teaneck. My name is Mary Foster Conklin. This is A Broad Spectrum. I will close out the hour with a new single from pianist and composer Chris Davis and her trio. Her new album, Lost in Geneva, will be out at the end of September. But here is the first single, her composition, The Subtext.

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What's your story? More than glory. What makes you look so blue? The way that you've been acting.

We begin with a set of tunes by the great jazz foremother Mary Lou Williams. You just heard a brand new release from Rand Blake and Dominique Eade. The new album is called Roots and Byways, and the Mary Lou Williams, Jack Lawrence, Paul Francis Webster, What's Your Story, Morning Glory. Before that, Nat King Cole, off the album The Classic Singles, and the Mary Lou Williams, Lindsey Steele, Walkin'. And we started off with pianist Deanna Witkowski. This is from her Mary Lou Williams tribute album, Force of Nature and Lonely Moments. And we are in the second hour of A Broad Spectrum. My name is Mary Foster Conklin. This is WFDU, HD2 Teaneck. More new releases, more birthday shout-outs to share. Coming up, birthday shout-out to guitarist and composer Lolivon de la Rosa, whose debut album, Jewels, has been out for a little while, but is a wonderful collection. Here is her composition, Not in Service.

trumpeter, composer, and vocalist Bria Skånberg, released a new album earlier this year called Brass and has followed up with a second new release called Indigo. You just heard a composition of hers that was an instrumental on Brass called So It Goes, but on Indigo there is an added vocal lyric with help from Ann Hampton Calloway. We started off with a birthday shout-out to guitarist Lola Von De La Rosa, who just released her debut recording called Jewels, and you just heard her composition, Not in Service. Just a reminder that this show is repeated on Tuesdays at noon, following the wonderful Russ Kassoff's Jazz Deli. You can also go to the website wfdu.fm and check out the archives for the next 2 weeks. And, you can also find us on TuneIn Radio and iHeartRadio so that you can listen to WFDU wherever you go. Coming up, a new release out of Southern California. Guitarist Tom Ricci has a new album out called Happening in Buenos Aires, live at Bourges 1975. Here is his take on Bésame Mucho.

two new releases in this set, both from guitarist you just heard, Ronnie Ben-Hur. His new album is called Abriendo Puertas, or Opening Doors. It is part of the Cuban Note series on Dot Time Records. And his take on the classic Dos Gardenias, featuring vocalist Osdaldia Lesmes. We started off with another new release from guitarist Tom Ricci out of Southern California. His new album is called Happening in Buenos Aires, live at Bourges 1975, and his take on the classic Bésame Mucho. Coming up, another cut from the Mickey Augmented Orchestra. This new release is called Unbreakable Hope and Resilience, and it marks the 15th anniversary of the 2011 Great East Japan Earthquake. Here is Migiwa Miyajima's composition, A Step for Tomorrow.

0: it's about to start.
1: Finishing up with a timely tune and a birthday shout out by Nancy Erickson Lamont. She is based in Seattle. She put out an album a while back called Through the Passages, and you just heard her composition, Tick Tock. Before that, birthday shout out to the great Billy Eckstine by way of Eric Comstock and Barbara Fasano. This is from their new album, Painting the Town, and a mashup of Carole King's Will You Love Me Tomorrow with Billy Eckstine's I Want to Talk About You. We started off with another cut from the latest release from the Mickey Augmented Orchestra. The new album is Unbreakable Hope and Resilience, and the composition A Step for Tomorrow. 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My name is Mary Foster Conklin. I will be back next week with two more hours of music by women on a broad spectrum. I will close, as always, with the Vivian Gary Quintet. Thanks for listening. Have a great week.

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Hello out there. Looks like I'm having a little bit of technical difficulty to start the show, so I'm not sure what's going on yet. Give me a minute to try to organize and see what's happening. Just one second, and hopefully this will all work out.

Hold on, I got some sound. That's a good sign. Bear with me here. Let's see what's happening.

Good evening and welcome to the show. Apologize for the, I guess there was dead air there at the beginning, some technical difficulties, but I think we're back on track now. Hello, everybody. My name is Mark Cantor, and this is Rockaway with MC, and tonight we are doing things from England and the UK. I realized when I posted it in my Facebook group, I only said England, and so some people gave me England, some people gave me other places. It's all right, because I've got a bunch from England and some others from Scotland. I got so many that I'm going to do this one again real soon. But for now, we'll just get through the next 3 hours. Hopefully no more technical difficulties will pop up and we should be good to go. Let's see what happens. But there you are. Thanks for listening. And I thought it was only fair after last week's America's show that we do stuff from the United Kingdom. So I actually have two requests playing at the same time. No, they're not playing at the same time. They're going to be one after the other. I don't know what I'm talking about. But I figured I would play them together, and this will kind of make sense. So I have another Beatles request. This is going out to Jeff from Manhattan, and he wanted to hear Dr. Robert. But I also have a Paul McCartney request, and that actually spans both countries in question, since Paul McCartney is British, but he's actually singing about Scotland. And that request is going out to Debbie from Ridgewood. So we're going to hear Dr. Robert of the Beatles, for the Beatles, and then Paul McCartney doing Mull of Kintyre. So hang on, let me make sure this is all queued up, and here we go.

And that was The Who with Pictures of Lily. And before that, we heard the Rolling Stones, old Rolling Stones song, The Spider and the Fly. So as you can see, we're going after the Beatles-McCartney thing. We're going towards some old 60s classic rock from England, and we'll do that a little bit, 60s and 70s, before we expand into a whole bunch of different areas. You'll be amazed at what I've uncovered and some stuff that I got from you guys that I never heard of before. So it's all good. Next, we have another, another request. This one is going out to Trish from Lyndhurst, and she wanted to hear my favorite group. And y'all know who that is, right?

That was, of course. Of course it was Led Zeppelin. What is and should never be going out to Trish. Next, I have another request. This one is actually, in a way, it's kind of a special request. This person actually asked for a couple of songs, and I picked the one in particular. The other one I'm going to save for the next time I do British stuff, which is probably going to be in a few weeks. But anyway, this is actually going out to Julie and actually her sister Laurie out in Bedminster. I'm not sure if Laurie lives there too. But anyway, apparently they're both recovering from surgery. And so I thought this song that she actually picked is going to be pretty fitting. So we're going to hear now for both of them in recovery, Queen with We Are the Champions.

And as I said, that one's going out to Julie and Lori. I hope you guys are recovering well today and you got a chance to listen, or we'll get a chance to listen in the archives. And while we're on the subject, first of all, a half hour's gone by and you are listening to WFDU HD2 Teaneck, New Jersey. My name is Mark Cantor and this is Rockaway with MC. And tonight we are doing things from Britain, not just England. It's mainly England, but also a bunch of things from Scotland as well. So there you are, half hour down, 2.5 hours to go. Pretty cool, eh? All right. Now, next song, I had never heard not only the song nor the artist, which, as I've mentioned many times, one of the things I really love about this, doing what I do, is every so often people hit me with stuff that I'm just not familiar with, and that's how I learn about more music. Nobody knows everything. And this is a great way to learn. So I'm going to start off with another request. And then I'm going to take you down a lane, which I call, I guess, British folk. British folk rock is maybe a good way to describe it. It'll make some sense once I start playing it, but then I'll mention all the songs afterwards. But first, we're starting off with a request going out to John from Florida. And the artist's name is John Dawson Reed. I never heard of him before, but it's a good song. It's called A Friend of Mine, going out to John. And then I'm going to take you down some British folk rock lane.

Okay. Well, I'll admit that the first song in that batch wasn't really folk, but I kind of associate all those bands together, so I decided to put them together. We started out with the Straubs, Lay Down. Then it got a little folkier after that. We heard Fairport Convention, Meet Me on the Ledge. Meet on the Ledge, sorry about that. Then we heard Steel I Span with the Blacksmith, and we finally finished that one up with Light Flight from Pentangle. And again, I've always associated those groups kind of together. Straubs are kind of a heavier group, probably closer to a Jethro Tull thing because they've exchanged musicians over the years. But anyway, what the heck. Next, I've got two requests for the same artist but different songs. So I will play those now. First, going out to David from Delaware. He wanted to hear Amy Winehouse doing Valerie. And then Jerry from Long Island wanted to hear Amy doing Back to Black. So that's what we're going to do. And we're going to so Back to Black is the second song, but we're going to be hearing Amy Winehouse back to back. Pretty clever how I came up with that, right? Right. Okay.

0: Now, I'm not going to mention this because it would sound too corny, but we just heard KT Tunstall's with Black Horse and the Cherry Tree. So I'm not even going to mention that we went from Amy Winehouse back to back and back to black to KT Tunstall's with Black Horse and the Cherry Tree. I'm not even going to bring that up. But on the one hand, an hour has gone by already.
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0: And welcome to hour number two. Hi, everybody. This is hour number two of a three-hour show. We are featuring artists from Britain, mostly England, and some from Scotland. We heard a whole bunch already. We got a bunch more to come, a whole bunch more of your requests that came in over the last couple of days. And I thank everybody for making those requests. As of Sunday, I think I didn't have any requests. And then all of a sudden, I put out another request for requests on my Facebook group, which, in case you didn't know, is also called Rockaway with MC. And the next thing you know, I got like 15, which is great. That's how we have this completely shared experience. Well, good news is I got two more hours to go. The possible bad news, depending on how you look at things musically, is this next half hour is basically one of my favorites, but it may not be yours. In other words, this next half hour is all going to be some heavy metal, starting with, of course, Black Sabbath.

All right, I'm going to take a minor break from this heavy metal half an hour because those four songs are kind of connected. So I thought I would mention what I just played because of that connection. We first heard, of course, Black Sabbath with Sweet Leaf off of their third album. Then we heard Deep Purple with Highway Star. That might be my favorite Deep Purple song. And then we heard Rainbow with Man on the Silver Mountain. And then we heard Dio with Rainbow in the Dark. Now, if you don't already know what the connections are, I will tell you. Well, first, Black Sabbath is Black Sabbath. Deep Purple is Deep Purple. When Ritchie Blackmore, guitarist from Deep Purple, left Deep Purple, he started a band called Rainbow, or Blackmore's Rainbow, and that's where we got the connection from Deep Purple to Rainbow. Now, the lead singer in Rainbow was Ronnie James Dio. When he left Rainbow, actually, I think originally when he first left Rainbow, he ended up in Black Sabbath for a while after they got rid of Ozzy Osbourne, but I didn't play that version. But then he went out solo on his own, and that's when we heard Rainbow in the Dark. So there is a definite connection between the two, let's call them parent bands, and then the child or grandchild bands after that. So you're welcome. Got one more metal-esque song to play now, probably my favorite of the heavy metal bands from England. Luckily enough to have seen them back in the 70s and saw them about 2 or 3 years ago. This is going out to me. This is Uriah Heep.

Well, okay. That was Uriah Heep with Stealing. No direct connection to the other four other than British heavy metal. And just like that, we're almost halfway done with the show already. Huh? How has that happened so quickly? Well, maybe because I'm having fun. Who knows? I forgot to mention earlier, as you probably know, if you've been listening to the show the last 2.5 years or whatever, however long I've been doing this, it's actually more than that. But I have to do this at the station. So if there's a Tuesday where I cannot get to the station, I cannot do the show. Why am I telling you this? Because the next 2 Tuesdays, I cannot get to this station to do the show. So I am going to talk to the powers that be at the station, and I want to have this particular show put in as the rerun for those two because I can't get here. And then in 3 weeks, I want to pick up where I left off because then it's going to be part two of this whole British thing. But then I'm going to include more other countries, not that there were that many countries, but I want to include some more Irish stuff, plus a spillover of some of my favorite bands that I didn't get to do this time. For example, Mata Hoople or Free or Bad Company or Savoy Brown or Foghat, et cetera, et cetera. Plus a whole bunch of other metal stuff and who knows what else, more folk stuff. But anyway, the goal is, because I can't get here, the next 2 weeks after this, we'll have this show. Hopefully it'll be the rerun if they can put it in. If not, it'll be the standard one that's in there now, which I believe is my New Jersey themed show. So 3 weeks from tonight, that'll be part two of this whole British thing. All right. Now, we have another theme set coming up, not heavy metal this time, but it's a little bit different. Hang on a second. Let me just make sure I have everything organized. Bear with me. What was I about to say? Oh, okay. Want to announce, first of all, I want to announce a new listener listening from all the way in California. So, hi, Amy. Welcome to the show. I hope you enjoy it. If you like the show, of course, tell your friends. If they like classic rock and all that other kind of stuff, they would love to listen to the show. If you don't like it, well, just let me know, and I'll see what I can do to fix it. But anyway, welcome, and thanks for listening. Okay, moving on. We have a bunch of songs. For lack of a better way of describing this genre, let's call it the late 70s British New Wave. If that means something to you, great. If not, don't worry about it. I'm going to play the songs anyway. The first three in this set are actually requests from you guys. So first we have going out to Ed in New Milford. He wanted to hear Brinsley Schwartz with Slave to the Rhythm. Then after that, we wanted the next request is going out to Sean from Ridgewood, and he wanted to hear Elvis Costello's Oliver's Army. And finally, we have Dan from Ridgewood, and he wanted to hear Graham Parker's and the Rumors Heat Treatment. And then there's a couple of other songs that are sort of connected to all of that, and I'm going to play them all for you now, starting with Brinsley Schwartz.

probably my favorite Joe Jackson song, I'm the Man. And before that, we heard Rockpile play That Fast Thing One More Time. And again, there's a loose connection in some of that. Rockpile had Dave Edmunds, Nick Lowe, Billy Bremers, Terry Williams. Some of them were part of Brinsley Schwartz. And over time, different writers covered different other people's songs, including with Elvis Costello. So there was a loose connection there, sort of like with the heavy metal. But got another request going out now. This one is going out to Paul from Ridgewood. And he wanted to hear Robin Hitchcock and the Egyptians with a song called Balloon Man.

0: decided to take us in a slightly more prog direction there. That was Argent with Liar, which later became a top 20 hit for Three Dog Night. And before that, we heard Camel with Snow Goose. And for my next British show that'll be in 3 weeks, I'm definitely going to play some more of the proggy stuff that I didn't really cover this time around just because I ran out of time. You know, the stuff like, yes, Emerson, Lake and Palmer, Pink Floyd, etc. And there's many more like that. And just like that, hour number two is over.
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0: Hello there, and welcome to hour number three. My name is Mark Cantor, and this is Rockaway with MC. And tonight, we have been doing things from England, mostly England. But now, in this next set, I'm going to play a little bit more of Scotland. And as I said, coming up in 3 weeks, we'll do this all over again, but I'll probably include some more of Ireland, which I'm not really covering tonight. So next, we have a request going out to Rob from Ridgewood, and he wants to hear Belle and Sebastian with a song called Get Me Away From Here. So here we go with that one.

Little taste of Scotland for you there. That was a Simple Minds, Alive and Kicking. The Eurythmics, Would I Lie to You? And then, of course, Belle and Sebastian started that set. Alrighty. Now, we got another request. This is going out to Barry from New York City. He wanted to hear a band called X-Ray Specs with a song with a really cool title, The Day the World Turned Day Glow.

And that was The Average White Band with Schoolboy Crush after X-Ray Specs. And one more request for this half hour is going out to Bill from Ridgewood, and he wants to hear Terry Reed with Seed of Memory. So here's for Bill.

And that was Terry Reed going out to Bill from Ridgewood. And just like that, there's only a little bit more than a half hour to go. I have a few songs that are your requests and a few that I came up with. This is like the most requests I think I've had in a long, long time. So thank you, everybody. This has been great because how many of these songs I've never heard before. Some of them I hadn't even heard of the artist. In some cases, I knew the artist, I didn't know the song. But there you have it. So it's almost 7:30. So I need to say that you are listening to WFDU HD2 Teaneck, New Jersey. They call the HD2 channel the Eclectic Sounds, which, as I've mentioned time and time and time again, means I can pretty much do whatever I want, with very few exceptions. Although I did have to make some exceptions here, in the sense that some of the songs that I was going to play came with explicit versions, and I had to make sure I found clean versions of them. But that's okay. That's the price you pay for being on the radio. My name is Mark Cantor, and this is Rockaway with MC. And I think I mentioned earlier that my Facebook group is also Rockaway with MC. If you haven't already joined it, please join it. That's where I get to do put out requests, which is where you guys were able to help me out. And sometimes I even get ideas for brand new shows. I've done at least, I'd say, a half a dozen shows, different shows that came from your ideas. So I love it. Alrighty, now, moving on. Now, this one, it would probably take an explanation, but I really don't understand it. So I'm going to say what I know, and then hopefully fill in the blanks later. This is a request going out to Scott from Atlanta. And the artist name in this is called Angie, and the song is called Peppermint Lump. Okay, that's the official information. However, when he was asking for this request, he mentioned something having to do with Pete Townsend. I don't know what that means. Maybe we'll figure it out when we listen to the song. But this is Angie with Peppermint Lump going out to Scott from Atlanta.

0: And that was one of the relatively more recent songs in this whole set. That was Franz Ferdinand with Take Me Out. Somewhere in the late 2000s, 5, 6, 7, I forget, something like that. And I guess it did kind of sound like Pete Townsend somehow in the first song. I'll have to read more about that just to figure out what really was going on. Okay, now, got a couple more requests in the next 22 minutes. First one, if you remember from last week, I said how liberal I am about bands and artists that are, let's call them splits. So, for example, last week I played Fleetwood Mac because it was a Stevie Nicks song, and she's American in the American set, even though three of the Fleetwood Mackers at the time were British. I also played a song from the band, which the band only had one actual American in it and four Canadians. However, that was enough for me. Plus, the fact that they were doing a cover of a Bruce Springsteen song. So with all that said, if you think back to the 60s and you had to take a guess, what would be the quintessential American band in the 60s that had a British singer? Well, I first forgot about that, and I when the person mentioned it, I said, wait a minute. I'm looking for American artists. And then all of a sudden I got that light bulb. Actually, my wife reminded me, but shh, that the singer of this particular song was British. How can I forget that? But anyway, this one's going out to Pam from Princeton, and she wanted to hear the Monkees, but she wanted to hear Daydream Believer, and the lead singer was the late Davy Jones, who was British.
1: 7A.
2: What number is this, Chip?
1: 7A.
2: Okay, not me. Don't get excited, man. It's because I'm short, I know.

Saturday night. That was the Bay City Rollers with, I think it might have been their last top 40 hit in the States, Rock and Roll Love Letter, written by Tim Moore. But I thought it was a pretty cool song anyway. And of course, I gave you the whole Monkees story, so thank you, Pam, for that. And I'm sorry if I ever doubted you. All right, but 14 minutes left. I got three songs to play, according to this. All right, I got the final request of the night. This one is going, it's a new requestor, if that's a word. Requestor is going out to Tim. Now, I don't know exactly where Tim lives anymore. I know at one point he lived in Brooklyn. And the reason I know this is because he's a musician, and his actual name when he plays gigs is Brooklyn Tim. But I don't know if he actually still lives in Brooklyn. But I'm going to go with the assumption that Brooklyn Tim still is Brooklyn Tim. But he wanted to hear, this is really one of my favorite songs from the psychedelic era around 1968. This group had only one top 40 hit in the U.S., and this is it. They were mostly known as kind of like a blues boogie band in the U.K. where they were from. So they had lots of hits over there, but this was their one big hit in the States. That's the one that he wants to play. So this is going out to Tim. This is Status Quo with Pictures of Matchstick Men.

0: ready?
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0: And that was Joe Cocker with his version of The Letter, the final song for tonight. Before that, we heard the live version of Procol Harum's Conquistador, and we started off with that last request for pictures of Match the Command. Well, I hope you guys had fun listening to this. I know I had a great time playing all this for you. And as I mentioned, once again, I won't be able to get to the station the next 2 weeks, so there'll be some rerun. My next live show will be 3 weeks from today, and it'll be part two of this whole British thing. We're going to do something. Who knows what? But anyway, thanks everybody for listening. I hope you enjoyed it. I know I did. And I'll see you live in 3 weeks. Sound like a good deal? Good, because I don't have a choice. Anyway, toodles. Bye.
1: Country music on HD2. WFDU TNIC.